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0: 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Yes, I can. Yes, I can. Yes, I can. Yes, I can. Yes, I can. Yes, I can. Yes, I can. Yes, I can. Yes, I can. Yes, I can. Yes, I can. Yes, I can. Yes, I can. Yes, I can. Yes, I can. Yes, I can. Yes, I can. Yes, I can. Yes, I can. Yes, I can. Yes, I can. Yes, I can. Yes, I can. Yes, I can. Yes, I can. Yes, I can. Yes, I can. Yes, I can. Yes, I can. Yes, I can. Yes, I can. Yes, I can. Yes, I can. Yes, I can. Yes, I can. Yes, I can. Yes, I can. Yes, I can. Yes, I can. Yes, I can. Yes, I can. Yes, I can. Yes, I can. Yes, I can. Yes, I can. Yes, I can. Yes, I can. Yes, I can. Yes, I can. Yes, I can. Yes, I can. Yes, I can. Yes, I can. Yes, I can. Yes, I can. Yes, I can

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0: No matter the amount of money, you must have something you are selling on a daily basis. You must have a service you are selling every day.
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8: 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Our education okuva ku primary second wamu na university. Mu institutions ze singa bakozesa programming.
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2: 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I entirely agree with you.
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5: So want to discuss and promote private sector engagement and partnerships in the housing sector to grow and to increase institutional and regulatory support for mainstreaming sustainable dimensions within housing projects programs and private sector in housing development. We expect to achieve a number of outcomes, including the sharing of low-cost housing solutions and housing market best practices, the dissemination of housing and land related for information among partners, the identification and sharing of viable real estate investment opportunities, and then the promotion of alternative low-cost housing designs and technologies, the exhibition of innovative housing design financing solutions by key market players, and the strengthening of partnerships and collaborations between private sector players will also be discussed.
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1: very long time made it very clear that we would not join iPod we had and we gave reasons why we said first of all you cannot force someone into dialogue number two we made it clear that iPod was not a registered entity it was just a company limited by guarantee it was not a government but it was not a government agency at the time number three we talked about the human rights violations and abductions and all these things that have been happening to NUP and we said how can you be calling us to meetings just to take photos and all that when you clearly know that iPod has not achieved its objectives because we refused to join iPod. The regime went to parliament and in the most irregular way brought an amendment to the Political Parties and Organizations Act to make it mandatory to force all political parties into iPod. How? All political parties in parliament into iPod. Now, as you all know, NUP is in the National Consultative Forum. In fact, our national treasurer, Comrade Katana Benjamin, is a deputy chairperson of NCF. Before then, it was the late Mama Jole Mugisha, who was the vice chairperson of that organization called National Consultative Forum. What these people did was to transform iPod and make it a department under the National Consultative Forum. So I hope you understand what I'm saying. That now the political parties were conscripted into joining iPod for those parties which have members of parliament and those which do not have, they are now in an organization called the Forum for Non-Represented Political Parties. Political parties were conscripted into joining iPod.
0: Kale, katusweke duwe mauli da gensonga, ndikuira, tusobole ukubanga tuwetigereza ebigambo ebyomukulu David Lewis Lubongoya owa message 0705 15 5 0705 15 5 sindika message tuida sobole ukubanga tuulizagania sawa iku minandala Bwana Johnson Muwanguzi kakutuse kwa mauli da gensonga.

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3: In this sector, there was Okwebaka. Sleepy, the Republic of Uganda, was buying petroleum products through needlemen in Kenya. Can you imagine that? I didn't know. When we were fighting Idi Amin, we used to say Amin has destroyed the country by bringing in Abatasoma. Therefore, when we came in, we thought our job was to hand over the administration of the country to the civil servants. So permanent secretary, commissioner of petroleum, commissioner of this, commissioner of that. You imagine they know what they are doing. But these commissioners, we are commissioners of something else, either ignorance or corruption. So the Republic of Uganda was buying petroleum products through middlemen in Kenya. And the person who woke me up first was a senator from Kenya. I called the then minister. I told her, this is a disaster. How can this be? But she did nothing.
0: Bote ni ya minister wensonge debi ya masana laze ama afuta na wabuko mbabu muitaka Dr. Monica Msenedo. 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
4: And these facilities will progressively bring petroleum storage capacity and strategic stocks closer to the different regions of the country. Your Excellency, this terminal will require some enabling infrastructures. This terminal will require a dedicated road connection to the MPG Expressway to facilitate the safe movement of the fuel trucks when the terminal operations begin. In terms of electricity, Excellency, UEDCL has been directed to make sure that the planned 33 kV electricity line is constructed and is currently underway, and will ensure that it is completed in time.
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7: Just give an example of our experience yesterday when we went to do oversight at a site that has consumed a whopping 1.4 and is about to consume 1.5 trillion taxpayers' money. And we are stopped at the gate.
8: For clarification,
7: yes,
8: had you been given an appointment?
7: Chair, all necessary steps that we need to do in preparation for such a visit were done, and the minister was fully involved. We have letters, we displayed them, even from the company that we are going to visit that is doing that work, even the minister's follow-up later. But you know, the saying is that when you fight corruption, corruption also fights back.
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12: So there are lots of projects happening in the sports area as part of preparation for the AFCON. So government has injected a lot of money to improve our existing infrastructure, but also to put up new stadia. So work is already ongoing, but we feel it is the right time for us to move to the field and be able to do a fact-finding mission to appraise ourselves to what extent these projects have gone, and to see the progress and the general readiness as we prepare to host the AFCON 2027.
13: Ago nagabaira makuba gensonga uwano kuchinana na munana akatoneze mukaga busoga Royal FM ondi kumwoyo.

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1: I spoke to President Museveni about 2 weeks ago on the need to convene an IPOD summit and he directed his principal private secretary to put in his calendar the summit of IPOD, and I believe definitely before the end of this month we should be able to hold an IPOD summit and formally admit the parties that have requested to join and those parties that are new in parliament. Many of their leaders were throwing barbs at IPOD, saying IPOD is a forum for massaging the ego of the junta, as they call the government of Uganda. Generally, a lot of uncharitable statements. Now, if circumstances don't allow, we will have to hold consultations on how he can participate in the summit. We have got General Mugisha Muntu, the leader of ANT. There is no controversy about their participation, but there is no IPOD summit which allows anybody other than the president of the party and the secretary general of the party attending in person. Questions about the conduct of state agencies will be under discussion.
0: Questions of the conduct of state agencies. 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

0: 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Shine Orain, he will not appear in that summit. 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Good evening, honorable. Thanks for the updates. Big up, brother. Kale, omukulu deputy speaker, Kisozi Town Council, webali kubango liyo, uliriza Asmani Kibombo, wena ka message nkabo ine. Our own, Godfrey, thanks for keeping us updated. This is teacher Alex Zibondo here at Victoria Bright School, Kivubuka Budondo, Jinja City. Kale, webali kubango liyo. Good evening, brother. MP Matilio. iPod is a toothless barking dog which doesn't bite at any level, though it can convene meetings and come up with resolution is, but it has no power and authority to implement them. Therefore, it is a wastage of taxpayers' money. 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Good evening big brother, hope you're fine. I'm manager of Sky Media, Cool Molas, Bogade Town Council. Why do some prisoners refuse to be free from prison? Kale songa yo njite geire. Why do some prisoners refuse to be free? 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Good evening, Mr. Tubaime. Thank you for the presentation. 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
3: And it all comes back to our patient. How do we protect our communities, our population when it comes to patient safety? So having said that, it's all our role. And of course, as patients that come to our facilities. So when we talk about NCDs and talk about safe care, really it starts with prevention, starts with knowing what the disease is all about. How can I prevent getting the disease? How can I go to the facilities for early screening? How can the health workers detect the disease early? And so on and so forth. So having said that, let's not look at this as a commemoration day and it will end there. No, I think all these packages, all this knowledge that we've gotten throughout the week should live with us. And we should see how to improve the safety of our clients as they come to us at the facilities.
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6: In this sector there was Okwebaka. Sleepy, the Republic of Uganda was buying petroleum products through middlemen in Kenya. Can you imagine that? I didn't know. When we were fighting Idi Amin, we used to say Amin has destroyed the country by bringing in Abatasoma. Therefore, when we came in, we thought our job was to hand over the administration of the country to the civil servants. So, permanent secretary, commissioner, of petroleum commission of this, commission of that. You imagine they know what they are doing. But these commissioners, we are commissioners of something else, either ignorance or corruption. So the Republic of Uganda was buying petroleum products through middlemen in Kenya. And the person who woke me up first was a senator from Kenya. I called the then minister. I told her, this is a disaster. How can this be? But she did nothing.
1: Jeno Museveni asinzire ku mukolo guno yasubiza bana Uganda nga bwali joko lente kateka ni gavumenti ye okuba ne kanti ebikateze byenda bulo mu Uganda bazimbayo amaterekero aga mafuta agasobola okuyamba ku bitundu ebyo nga mafuta gabuze.
6: But in a month, we use 240 million liters of these products. But up to now, the storage in Jinja was only 30 million. The one we are going to build here will be 320 million a month. Plus, and they are very happy. But me, I see this is not how countries should run. Because you remember, the U.S., you can check the reserves of the U.S. or China. When there was this war in the Gulf, people wanted to say, you fight, you go and fight with the Iranians. The Chinese said, no, we are not going to fight for oil. We already have reserves. So the Chinese used their reserves until the politics sorts itself out. But of course, for the Chinese, they also go for solar power. You can see smart people. So I think this wakil wakil call is not enough.
1: Amauli lagandi ya gensongo wilo vona kolo alero. 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
9: We anticipate a low turnout for this election, and the reason is because there have been quite a lot of divisions in the district, political divisions within the party members. But of course, during this campaign, we tried our level best to try and speak unity. And our campaign was basically focusing on a campaign of unity other than anything else, because the divisions were too sharp and are still, because we cannot expect in only the 5 days that we have been campaigning that we would have overturned everything.
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5: This marks the end of our re-examination. When you said that it is the Kenyan police that put the gun at Riverside Theatre? Riverside Theatre. What did you mean?
6: I assume it was the Kenyan police that organized the logistics for the meeting in Nairobi, my lord.
5: You also said that it is the Kenyan police that knocked on the door and arrested, or that found you in at Riverside apartment.
6: Yes,
5: my lord.
6: What
5: did you mean?
6: When I opened the door and asked for identification and warrants.
5: Yes.
6: One of the people at the door presented an identification card.
5: Yes.
6: I saw it had Kenyan markings on it.
2: Tu abulide koti nti yali akolera government ya kuno ngabega besije.
5: Wilson.
6: Yes, my lord.
5: They put to you during cross examination on who you were working for in this matter.
6: Yes, my lord.
5: Can you clarify to this court?
6: Ugandan government, my lord.
5: And precisely what was your role?
6: To gather information, my lord.
2: Kakati ero ludo luwabi nga lukulembeddwa mu Richard Birivumbuka. 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
5: Yes, what is your full name?
7: My name is Ssettanda Medard Erisa.
5: How old are you?
7: I am 46. The cost is below in the next line.
5: Well, can you project it? Mm-hmm. What was the cost?
7: The cost at that time was 70,000 per minute.
5: So what was the total?
7: The total cost was 59,320,000 shillings. Normally use pot player, pot P-O-T player. We use it because it has add-ins for Microsoft Word. Then the transcribed files are moved to the editors.
2: Mukulembeze w'eggwanga lya Uganda, His Excellency Yoweri Kaguta Museveni olunaku olwaleero atongozezza ekifo awagenda okubanga kitereka amafuta mu ggwanga lino era nga kisangibwa mu disitulikiti ey'MPG. 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
8: In this sector, there was Okwebaka. CDP, the Republic of Uganda, was buying petroleum products through middlemen in Kenya. Can you imagine that? I didn't know. When we were fighting Idi Amin, we used to say Amin has destroyed the country by bringing in Abatasoma. Therefore, when we came in, we thought our job was to hand over the administration of the country to the civil servants. So, permanent secretary, commissioner of petroleum, commissioner of this, commissioner of that. You imagine they know what they are doing. But these commissioners, we are commissioners of something else, either ignorance or corruption. So, the Republic of Uganda was buying petroleum products through middlemen in Kenya. And the person who woke me up first was a senator from Kenya. I called the then minister. I told her, this is a disaster. How can this be? But she did nothing.
2: Akati ye minister avunaanyizibwa ku by'obugagga eby'omuttaka bikulaakulanya amanyiddwa nga Dr. Monica Musenero ategeezezza nti enteekateeka eno eya Kampala Storage Terminal ejja kuyambako eggwanga okuba ng'ate likulaakulanira ddala ku sipiidi eyayiriire.
9: And these facilities will progressively bring petroleum storage capacity and strategic stocks closer to the different regions of the country. Your Excellency, this terminal will require some enabling infrastructures. This terminal will require a dedicated road connection to the MPG Expressway to facilitate the safe movement of the fuel trucks when the terminal operations begin. In terms of electricity, Excellency, UEDCL has been directed to make sure that the planned 33 kV electricity line is constructed and is currently underway, and will ensure that it is completed in time.
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13: So there are lots of projects happening in the sports area as part of preparation for the AFCON. So government has injected a lot of money to improve our existing infrastructure, but also to put up new stadia. So work is already ongoing, but we feel it is the right time for us to move to the field and be able to do a fact-finding mission to appraise ourselves to what extent these projects have gone and to see the progress and the general readiness as we prepare to host the AFCON 2027.
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13: If we find that the progress is good, we shall commend the people who are implementing these projects. If we find somewhere things are not running right, then we shall write proposals and the recommendations to all concerned stakeholders for corrective action. So the committee will move to Kapchorwa. There is a long time ongoing project in Teriet, the higher altitude training center. So we shall first start with that, and then we move to Lira, where we have Akibua Stadium that is being constructed. In the same region, we have Peche Stadium in Iguru, which is being improved to host some of the trainings. So from Lila, we shall then move to Hoima. And in Hoima, we have two sites. We have the Hoima Stadium, which is more or less complete, but we need to be there as a committee to see for ourselves. But also there is other ongoing work to do with another sports facility at Satito Wings Secondary School.
2: Mumawulire gaffe amala getuyina wakawongeza k'olunaku olwaleero w'owulirira bino ng'okulonda mu disitulikiti eyo eya Adjumani mwe bajjuliza omubaka agenda okuba nga abakiikirira mu paalamenti w'owulirira bino nga kuwedde wabula kigambibwa nti abalonzi babadde ba munyoto ati basobodde kuba nga ate bajjumbira okulonda kuno. 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
14: We anticipate a lot turnout for this election, and the reason is because there have been quite a lot of divisions in the district, political divisions within the party members. But of course, during this campaign, we tried our level best to try and speak unity. And our campaign was basically focusing on a campaign of unity other than anything else, because the divisions were too sharp. And are still, because we cannot expect in only the 5 days that we have been campaigning that we would have overturned everything.
2: Ate waliwo omusajja ali mu gy'obukulu asatu gyokka amanyiddwa nga Mukasa Asumani, omutuuze ow'oku kyalo Makooka, addukidde wa ssentebe wa disitulikiti y'e Kamuli Dizala Kalooli okumuyambako n'ebyetaago okulabirira omwana we ow'ennaku nnya zokka kati. 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
2: You pay our host and the invitant of Busoga Jovia and the distinguished delegations want to thank you for coming. Want to thank you for the honor of visiting our country, but also visiting our kingdom. I'm delighted to announce the presence of a number of distinguished people here. Your Majesty Mswati, the guests who have come to receive you, Honorable Justin Lumumba, Minister for General Duties, Government of Uganda, Honorable General Katumba, the Minister for Works, Honorable Midi Babalanda, Minister for the Presidency, Honorable Diana Mutasingwa, Minister in the Office of the Vice President, of course, our High Court. Dr. Mfawala and his two deputies, they're here. The royal members of the royal family are here. The princes of Busoga are here. The princesses of Busoga are also here. And of course, the people are here. Thank you so much for coming. As we said, it's been an honor to receive you in our kingdom. I want to thank our king for building the bridges and visiting Eswatini. We thank you for hosting him, because this was the beginning of our long journey, which we hope will be a long one, a fruitful one, and a long relationship between the people of Busoga and the people of Eswatini. So, Your Majesty, again, you are welcome. And I want to thank the distinguished officials for coming to join us on this very, very good occasion. Thank you so much, and welcome again.
3: King Mswati III, Her Royal Highness the Queen, the members of the royal family of the Kingdom of Eswatini, Right Honorable Prime Minister, Vovacha Bazinga Bwabusoga, and your deputies, Right Honorable Rebecca Litwala Kadaga, the first Deputy Prime Minister of Uganda, Honorable Miri Babalanda, the Minister of Presidency, General Edward Katumba Amala, the Minister for Works and Transport, Honorable Kasule Lumumba, the Minister for General Duties in the Office of the Prime Minister, Heads of the Diplomatic Corps, the Chief's Royal Council of Obwacha Bazinga Bwabusoga, the Members of Parliament present today, Cabinet Ministers of Obwacha Bazinga Bwabusoga, the Speaker of Busoga Luchiko and your deputy, members of the royal family of Obwacha Bazinga Bwabusoga in your various capacities, clan leaders of Obwacha Bazinga Bwabusoga, political leaders present, our esteemed religious leaders, civil servants in your various capacities, distinguished guests, State House staff, the UPDF fraternity here present, the organizing committee for this function, the media fraternity in your various capacities, all protocol observed. Your Majesty, you are most welcome to Busoga Kingdom. We are privileged to host you today and the Royal Family of Eswatini Kingdom at Igenge Royal Palace. I convey greetings from my beloved people of Busoga Kingdom, and today is a special day in the history of Busoga as we continue to strengthen our relationship with the mighty kingdom of Eswatini. Through embracing unity of purpose, brotherhood, and safeguarding the present and future generations through promoting our culture and heritage. I thank the President of Uganda, His Excellency Yoweri Kaguta Museveni, the General, for establishing strong bilateral relations between our two countries, that is Uganda and the Kingdom of Eswatini, from which we can tap important brotherly and cultural relationships that have great potential of uniting us as Africans and for the development of our people. In a special way, allow me to thank you for the positive response when we invited you for the Grand Busoga Royal Wedding that took place on the 18th November 2023. And in spite of it being on short notice, you managed to send a great team which was led by the royal princes plus other delegates. In the same vein, I thank you for the warm welcome and great hospitality you accorded to us during our 4 days official visit to the Kingdom of Eswatini recently. I would also like to extend my appreciation to the Honorary Consul for the Kingdom of Eswatini in Uganda, His Excellency Bamwine, Uganda's Consul to the Kingdom of Eswatini, His Excellency Tobias Kamugisha, along with the Ambassador of the Kingdom of Eswatini in Africa, and the entire team that made both visits possible. Your Majesty, the people of Busoga Kingdom, whom I lead, and myself, have great admiration and good wishes for your kingdom. And in particular, your exemplary and steadfast leadership that has preserved the original African culture and heritage. Your Majesty, the two kingdoms have a lot in common, like having a predominantly young population, the respect and love for our culture and heritage, reliance on agriculture, tourism, and a lot more, but also diversity in almost equal measure, which gives greater meaning to brotherhood, which has culminated into opportunities that we shall pursue and have joint development programs through unity of purpose. Your Majesty, for the interest of time, today is not a day for speeches. I would like to introduce to you some of the dignitaries in their various capacities present here that will stand in recognition today, including the kingdom leadership structures. Bana ifendi jabita mbimpi mpi, wenso meri inoba group of a category, nga muemendera for recognition. Right Honorable Rebecca Litwala Kadaga, who is a daughter of the soil and the first Deputy Prime Minister of Uganda and the Minister of East African Affairs. Honorable Mide Babalanda, another daughter of the soil, who is the minister of the president.

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0: 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Just K-Bet and Vroom.
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0: Yeah, man.
1: Where is it?
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1: 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Almost had only called Chukovichukovich.
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